0: love to have you.
1: Yeah, you're mad.
2: Yeah, I'm like sexy.
1: Yeah, I really have to have a few like.
3: You used to call me on my. You used to.

102,4 MHz Pro 2 RRI Palangkaraya, Facebook Pro 2 RRI Palangkaraya, Instagram @RRIPro2PLK, WhatsApp 0811 523924.

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